Son las 6 en punto de la mañana. If you ask a stupid question, then you get a stupid answer. And if you ask if I'm okay, I'm unhappy ever after. If you ask me, I'm cold.

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She has the perfect scent. 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

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First, I need you to take 60 to 250 hertz of bass, and then pour in some kick, pour in some snare, pour in some hi-hat.

I like it when you move like that. 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Your body talks. I don't need no words.

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1: You were a child, crawling on your knees toward it, making mama so proud.

all of a sudden you walk in and it's boom, everybody, the vibe was just thick, everybody was dancing, knowing that you were going into some vibe.

I'm excited to come to you today with a word which I believe is true for people all around the world. Believe that we're moving into an age in humanity where people are coming into self-awareness. We've seen it in large scales all around the world with uprisings and things that are happening. We've seen it in small pockets here and there. We've seen it on bookshelves. But I believe like never before that the people of God are moving into a place of pursuing and recognizing who God has made them to be.

groups is normally limiting your potential. It is almost impossible for any of us to be grouped in any category other than God's workmanship. I am fearfully and wonderfully made. I'm not a duplicate. I'm not part of a group of people that are just like me. I am the only me.